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1: 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We got 22 minutes after 9 o'clock in the morning. Welcome to Tawag ng Tanggalan with Boy Kulot, happening every Wednesday right here on the new KISS FM 102.3. We have here the man of the hour, Boy Kulot.
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1: The new Kiss 1023 now brings you the news at 45. The city government of Tagbilaran has distributed allowances to uniformed personnel who serve daily to protect the safety of Tagbilaran residents. Now, Mayor Jane announced the assistance through a Facebook post. Recipients include personnel from the Tagbilaran City Police Station, the Bureau of Fire Protection, Tourist Police, and Maritime Police. The allowance recognizes their dedication and also sacrifices in protecting the community. Mayor Jane added that it is important for frontliners to feel the continued support of the city government. Their services and also sacrifices help maintain peace, order, and public safety. The city government said security and community services remain among its priorities for the welfare of all Tagbilaran residents. The new KISS 102.

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It's 59 after 9 o'clock in the morning. It's Love Day Midweek on Kiss FM. Hey, that song was brought to you by Virginia Hot Dog and Big Shot Hungarian Sausage with Cheese. Right now, it's time to bring you the latest on what's happening in the world of sports.

Check our TikToks. It is now exactly 10 o'clock in the morning, and here now is the latest update on what's happening and what's going on in the world of sports. In the NBA, LeBron James and the Philadelphia 76ers will try to spoil the New York Knicks celebration of last season's crown when the NBA tips off its 81st season on October 20. That's October 21st, Philippine time. The NBA announced several key games Tuesday or Wednesday, Manila time, ahead of the 2026-2027 campaign, which begins with a three-game slate. Featuring LeBron James and his new club to launch his record 24th NBA season. The schedule begins with an afternoon contest sending Boston to Detroit, matching last season's Eastern Conference regular season champion Pistons against runner-up Boston Celtics. LeBron, whose wait in selecting a new club last month in free agency delayed assembly of the NBA schedule, then takes the stage at the Madison Square Garden against Jalen Brunson and the reigning NBA champs. LeBron James, the NBA all-time scoring leader, is a four-time champion and a four-time NBA MVP. The 41-year-old forward has sparked the Miami Heat, Cleveland Cavaliers, and the Los Angeles Lakers to NBA titles and hopes to bring the Sixers their first crown since 1983. Philadelphia also landed 2024 NBA Finals MVP Jaylen Brown from Boston in the offseason, and with holdovers Joel Embiid and Tyrese Maxey, has given the 76ers new hope of ending their title drought. Knicks players will receive their championship rings and hoist their first championship banner since 1973 before the contest. New York defeated San Antonio 4-1 last season's NBA Finals in the first playoff run for French superstar Victor Wembanyama, whose Spurs will also host Oklahoma City in the third game of the opening night in the NBA. Then the 76ers will play their first home game with LeBron James on the roster on October 22, that's October 23, Philippine time, when Cleveland, the hometown team for LeBron James, visits James or the Philadelphia 76ers. LeBron James played 11 seasons for the Cavaliers and brought their first NBA title to the land in 2016. Then LeBron James, who announced in June he was leaving the Lakers, will make an emotional return to the Los Angeles Lakers to face his former club as part of the five NBA games on December 25 in the 79th year of league Christmas clashes. After delivering an NBA title in 2020 during his eight-season run with the Lakers, LeBron James will play his first game in Los Angeles since departing for the 76ers.

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The time right here at a UNESCO Global Geopark Island in the Philippines, it gets 17 after 10 o'clock. What's going on, Kikiss? 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

Checker time, we get 26 minutes after 10 o'clock in the morning. That song was brought to you by Casino Plus. Wednesday at Casino Plus. Win every Wednesday. This has been your best friend on air, Sean, by the way, on a love day midweek. Coming up next, more of your favorite love songs. Actually, coming up next, it's going to be Doc Bri Palange for Basta Healthy, Happy. After that, more of your favorite love songs with Bob Goodman and the whole day today, because it's Love Day Midweek on KISS FM.

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0: The time right here at the UNESCO declared global geopark in the island is exactly 17 after 11. Hi there, the tide is high and so am I. Wednesday. And you know what it means? It's Love Day midweek. Ooh. Right here on the new KISS FM 102.3 Bohol. Yay! I'm Bob Goodman. Good morning.
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Oh, yeah, you heard right. I'm on my bended knees asking for forgiveness. Asking for, like, giving me another chance once again right after I committed a mistake. That's why, baby, I'm on my bended knee. Hope you can give me those, you know, go signal to for me to be okay once again. Ano ba yung pinagsasabi ko? Good morning! The continuation of the show. My turn now, right after, of course, your best friend there. It's me now, Bob Goodman. We're driving you out till 1 o'clock on a beautiful Wednesday. It's midweek today. It's midweek today. It's Wednesday. Philippine Standard Time, we got 23 after 11 o'clock in the morning. Live on Facebook. Yep, you can check us out on Facebook. We are now live on Facebook. And of course, mapapakinggan, mapapanood sa Channel 33 sa inyong mga local cable providers diyan sa Maloon, Kalapeto, Bigon, Ilabanga at Clarín. Good morning to the people of northeastern part of Bohol. Good morning to the people of Ubay, people of Carlos P. Garcia, people of Talibon, Trinidad, Sagbayan, San Rafael, Mabini. Thank you very much for hanging there with me on a beautiful Wednesday. Today is the 12th day of the month of August 2026. Donald Dalida is watching through our Facebook Live. Good morning and advance happy birthday to my idol friend DJ Boom Bolero. That's gonna be on 18, right? That's gonna be on 18, okay? And shout out to Vice Gov Nick Besas, idol natin yan. 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And that's our Philippine Standard Time. Ito muna, ito muna, ha? Ito muna ang ano natin, no? Update ko muna kayo. Update ko muna kayo about what's happening in and out of the Bohol Archipelago. O ba? Bohol Archipelago. Ha? And here's what's the latest buzz about one and only UNESCO-declared global geopark in the island. I'm talking about Bohol. Ito, ha? Listen to this. Alam nyo ba that Bohol continues to advance cultural preservation and the protections of its rich historical identity? Yep, you heard me right. This was after the provincial government of Bohol, PGPH, under the leadership of Governor Aris Omentado, conducted the UNESCO Memory of the World Documentary Heritage Awareness Workshop on August 10, 2026 at CPG Hall, Bohol Provincial Capital, Tagbilaran City. Organized by the UNESCO Philippines National Memory of the World Committee in collaboration with PGBH, the LGUs of Baclayon and Lobok, and the Technical Working Group for Asintibuok. The workshop convened representatives from the academe, church sector, local government units, heritage and cultural groups, collectors and other stakeholders. The session focused on identifying, preserving, documenting and promoting Bohol's documentary heritage. Discussions detailed the UNESCO Memory of World Program, Philippine Documentary Heritage, nominations process, and the necessity of establishing the authenticity and historical significance of materials while highlighting Bohol's musical and ecclesiastical heritage.
including cantorales and pipe organs. This initiative supports the Strategic Change Agenda 2028 to safeguard Bohol's cultural identity while reinforcing the sustainable development vision of the Bohol Island UNESCO Global Geopark. Of course, presented to you by the Provincial Government of Bohol, headed by Governor Aris Jomintano, and in partnership, of course, with the Bohol Island UNESCO Office, or Bohol Island Geopark Office, headed by, siyempre, our OIC, Ma'am Joan Mendez. 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
3: 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It's Lovely Midweek. Right here on Kiss.

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It's Love Day Midweek. Oh yeah, we're in. I'm gonna, you know, chance to play all those favorite love songs of yours. All you're gonna do is let me know what's on your mind so we can talk things over. It's now 11:47, something from 6 Point Invention, only for you, just for you, nothing else, just for you. Ooh. And only for you. Before we sail on with, of course, our most sought love songs, gonna keep you posted and updated about our daily weather synopsis for the day. Let's check unsay kahimtang sa atong panahon karong adlaw. Init masagawas, but here inside the booth, talaga namang it's pretty cold. So ito na ang atong daily weather synopsis for today. Southwest monsoon affecting Luzon. Meaning to say, talaga magpapatuloy ang pag-ulan-ulan. 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No, and if you can, you know, if you were able to watch the news last night, talaga namang ang daming basurang nakuha sa may Parañaque, which somehow ay nakatulong talaga sa pagbara. 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That was even before pa din naman. Even before pa talagang binabaha, pero ang dali niya mag-subside. Pero the thing is, binabaha. So ayan, he. As of 4 a.m. today, no? Tropical depression. Outside of the Philippine area of responsibility, ang location niya is 1,990 km east of extreme northern Luzon. Maximum sustained winds is 55 km per hour. Ang iyang gustiness is up to 70 km per hour. Ang iyang movement is east-northeastward at 30 km per hour. Ayan ha, oo, imagine mo yan. Meron na namang, pagkatapos ni Maymay, eto na naman, may LPA na naman binabantayan. Visayas and Mindanao, including Central Visayas, will be partly cloudy to cloudy skies with isolated rain showers or thunderstorms. Localized thunderstorms, yan ang dahilan. And impact is possible flash floods or landslide during severe thunderstorm. So, amping. Amping kanunay. As always, the best defense that you can, you know, do is talagang yung pagiging vigilant na lang sa lahat ng mga klase ng panahon. Yan ang atong daily weather synopsis for today. Oras na din, it's 11:49. And again, thank you sa kuan kaning Boholanos Kananan ni Ma'am Sexy Sandy at ni Sir Pogs, ni karaniwang tao. 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And that's our Philippine Standard Time. Ito ang Love Day Midweek. Siya everybody, ito lang yan sa The New Kiss FM 102.3 Bohol. 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

0: The time right here at the UNESCO-declared Global Geopark of the island is exactly 12 minutes after 12 high noon. Hi there, the tide is high and so am I. Second hour drive para sa programang Love Day Midweek. Kasi Swedish Day today and you know what it means. Dito lang yan sa the new Kiss FM 102.3 Bohol. Ako po si Bob Goodman. 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

0: The time right here at the UNESCO declared Global Geopark Island in the Philippines is exactly 1:10 in the afternoon. 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
1: The new Kiss 1023 now brings you the news at 45. The Supreme Court has suspended Boholano lawyer, attorney Nicodemus Tago, for 1 year and 8 months. The penalty stems from 2 administrative violations. 1 year was imposed for flagrant unlawful conduct, while another 8 months was imposed for violating reportorial requirements. The 2 suspensions will be served consecutively. The new suspension took effect August 15 of the year 25 after his previous penalty was completed. While the Supreme Court has also ordered the revocation of his notarial commission if it is still active. Now, Tago was likewise disqualified from becoming a commissioned notary public for 2 years. The new Kiss 1023 has just brought you the news at 45.

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The time right here at the UNESCO declared Global Geopark Island in the Philippines is 2:04 in the afternoon. 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
9: Kalungsuran.
12: Number one.
11: And in the city of Tagbilaran.
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The new Kiss FM 102.3, it's Love Day Midweek. It's 15 minutes after 3 o'clock in the afternoon. This next song is brought to you by Virginia Hot Dog and Big Shot Hungarian Sausage with Cheese.

Checker time. It is now exactly 4 o'clock in the afternoon. Here now is the PCSO draw result in partnership with Brigantine Management Solutions. Muna siya ang resulta for today, August 12, 2026. Official winning combination in exact order. For the 10:30 a.m. local draw 3D result, 747. And for the 2 p.m. national draw 3D result, 418. And for the 3 p.m. local draw 3D result, 659. Congratulations to all the winners.

0: Here now is the latest update on what's happening in the world of sports, brought to you by PMI, Colleges Bohol. DeQuan Jones might have exited with a freak right leg injury, but the NLAX Road Warriors overcame TNT Tropang 5G in overtime, 118-111, in their PBA Season 50 Governor's Cup clash Tuesday at the Inara Center Antipolo. Robert Bullock shone with 27 points, 8 assists, 5 rebounds, 2 steals, and 2 blocks, while LJ Gonzalez fired a career-high 26 points with 6 rebounds as NLEX tallied its 7th win in 8 games. Jones still managed to finish with 23 points, 4 rebounds, and a block, despite exiting with 7 minutes and 27 seconds left in the third period after suffering what was deemed a fractured right leg. With NLEX trailing by 5, 99-104 in the final 30 seconds of regulation, the former San Beda University star drained a 4-pointer to cut the deficit to just 1. Then, on the other end of the floor, Roger Pugoy then completed an N1 play as TNT looked to shut the door on NLEX. But Bullock still had another one up his sleeve, making a fall-away 4-pointer to send the game to overtime. Gonzalez then took charge in OT, firing 6 of his total points, while Anthony Samarad was just as crucial, hitting the go-ahead triple for a 112-109 lead before adding a deuce in the final seconds to preserve the win. On the other hand, the Tropang 5G were poised to steal the victory, with Brandon Ganuela's roster barely missing what could have been a game-winning deuce at the buzzer in regulation. In a losing effort, Hollis Jefferson led TNT with 30 points, 13 rebounds, and 2 assists, but these were not enough as the Tropang 5G fell to their 4th loss in 8 games in Group A. Ray Nambatak added 28 points on 5 3-pointers before fouling out, while RR Pugoy and Ganuela's roster each scored 15 points.
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7: I'm Antoinette Laos, 45 years old, radio DJ diri sa Cagayan de Oro. 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

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Kasaligan, and the new KISS FM 102.3, the B Grand Bohol International Marathon, the Sandugo Run, be there.

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3: 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Like, comment, and share, because your voice matters. Tingog sa Kabataan-unan, kalampusan sa katibukan. Tingog sa Kabataan-unan, your voice, your future. This program is brought to you by the Provincial Government of Bohol through the Provincial Youth Development Office under the leadership of Governor Enrico Aris Omentado.

0: 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From the Bohol Island, the UNESCO Global Geopark in the Philippines, all the way here from the city of peace and friendship. Got me on the line, it's your boy, Bri with the BRY. Keeping company up until 6 o'clock right here on the new KISS FM Bohol for our program, Tingog sa Kabataan Una. This program is brought to you by the Provincial Government of Bohol through the Provincial Information and Media Office. Headed by Attorney Filipina Asoy Piolio and Administrative Officer 5, Mark Anthony Pernia. And of course, my biggest respect to our Visayas top performing governors for youth. Ang ato ang amahan sa itong lalawigan, Governor Aris Omintado, to our Vice Governor Nick Besas, to our sangguniang panlalawigan, of course, our SK Provincial Federation President, and the Chairman of SP Committee on Youth and Sports, and the Chairman of the Provincial Youth Development Council, Honorable Lawrence Xavier Angkla. And of course, sa ato ang Vice Chairman sa SP Committee on Youth and Sports, Honorable DJ Balite, our Provincial Administrator, P.I. Esteria Caberte, and to our Chief of Staff, Attorney Filipina Asoy Piolio, and to the man behind inclusive, holistic, and transformative youth education and sports development in our beloved province, the Head of Provincial Youth Development Office and Education Development Center, Kuya John Maragino. And of course, to all our friends out there, at mga higala diha, no? At mga amigo amiga diha. Musta-musta man yung adlaw. How are you today? To all our friends out there from the different municipalities, from the 47 municipalities across Bohol. Maayong hapon kaninyang tanan. Unta okay ramin yung adlaw diha, no? Unta lumalaban pag ihapon mo. Laban lang ihapon, no? Sa mga agos ng buhay. Ito mga higala, no? Maya-mayang adlaw ka ninyong tanan. Today is Wednesday. It's a Wednesday afternoon here at the City of Peace and Friendship. Of course, no? Uban kaya po ninyo ang programa. Tingog sa Kabataan Unang, your favorite radio kada where the voices of the youth matters. We'll keep you company up until 6 o'clock. We'll tackle the different initiatives, programs, and upcoming events of the Provincial Government of Bohol. Of course, initiative that will provide a distinction in our UNESCO Global Geopark designation, and a lot of youth education sports initiatives in our beloved province. Again, mga higala, maayong hapon kaninyong tanan! Kamusta man yung adlaw, Karon? 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Kami on the line is your boy, Bri with the BRY.
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0: Para sa programang Tingog sa Kabataan Unang. 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
0: 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preparation for the upcoming different events and activities nga atong gi lodge sa ato ang opisina no especially nga karong month Kuya FJ we celebrate the International Youth Month and to be specific this day Kuya FJ we celebrate ang unsa man Kuya FJ.
1: International Youth Day. Yay!
0: Yes, now we celebrate the International Youth Day karong adlawa, no, the August 12, 2026 and of course, no, sa atong opisina we also celebrate together with the other offices especially the provincial government of Bohol. We celebrate and we join the global community in celebrating the International Youth Day. This is a day to recognize the incredible energy, passion, and creativity to our young people, bringing our province every single day. With this year's theme, Different Contexts, Common Aspirations, highlights the powerful truth while our individual backgrounds and local realities may differ. The fundamental desires of the youth are universal. Whether it is seeking dignity, quality education, decent work, or a sustainable future, our aspirations unite as across every border.
1: The provincial government of Bohol, led by Governor Aris Omentado through the Provincial Youth Development Office, is firmly committed to serving as young premier hub for youth and sports development, governance, and convergence. By institutionalizing our smarter design and the Bohol Youth Impact Roadmap, we ensure that our programming remains holistic, inclusive, and transformative. Through landmark initiatives like the Bohol Youth Leaders Convention, the Bohol Youth Leaders Assembly, and the Creative Bohol Youth Festival, we empower you with platforms for leadership, development, and multi-sectoral participation. Our reach is further expanded by the YouthGov, TANA, and DASIG programs, which focus on optimizing local governance, capacity building, and equipping youth with future-ready skills to thrive in global industries.
0: And complementing these efforts, our sports development initiative foster excellence from the grassroots up through the Hanas Bola in Bogsay program. We accessibility across the province by investing in talent recruitment through parks, providing vital programs and representation through the Pasa and Larga, and institutionalizing the core advocacies like mental health and environmental sustainability through the Liga program and Governor's Cup. We continue to empower you to lead our province toward a smart, resilient, and more inclusive future. Once again, mga hinggala, let's celebrate the power and the youth to innovate, to unite, and to transform our community. Once again, happy International Youth Day kanatong tanan. Yay!

And of course, as we celebrate the International Youth Day, a lot of activities launched in the Provincial Youth Development Office to the Provincial Youth Development Council. Usa diha nga ato ang Bohol Youth Festival, which is a platform where we provide our youth the opportunity to showcase their talents, their skills in a form of competitions. One of the competitions of the Bohol Youth Festival is the Photo Advocacy Contest. Captures the powerful stories through the lens and let your photos speak for change, awareness, and inspiration. Join us and showcase the creativity of our youth, of our Boholano youth, in the Photo Advocacy Contest and get a chance to win exciting cash prizes. First place will receive 6,000 pesos, second place is for 5,000 pesos, third place 4,000, fourth place 3,000, and fifth place 2,000 pesos. Well, submit your entry through this link. Just visit the official Facebook page of the Provincial Youth Development Office and pangita ang mong poster sa Photo Advocacy Contest and just click the link in the caption. You'll be directed to the registration form where the guidelines and the mechanics of the contest is attached. Again, please refer to the registration form for the complete contest guidelines. Don't miss this chance and the opportunity to turn your vision into impact. Once again, Photo Advocacy Contest, limited slots only, mga higala. Don't miss the opportunity. Register now.

0: Sa alaing bahin mga higala, Bohol continues to commit in enhancing the environmental stewardship and heritage conservation efforts as the UNESCO Global Geopark. This was after the provincial government of Bohol, or the PGBH, under the leadership of Governor Aris Imintado, officially concluded the first revalidation mission of the Bohol Island UNESCO Global Geopark last August 7, 2026 at the ceremonial hall of the Bohol Provincial Capital Building. The revalidation mission held on August 4 to 6 featured the distinguished UNESCO validators Nire Kagaya from the Japan and Sungok Ju of the Republic of Korea. Conducted their field visits across the various locations of Bohol to observe community initiatives and provided valuable observations and recommendation to strengthen the Geopark stewardship.
1: Recognized the guidance of the UNESCO National Commission of the Philippines, led by Secretary General Dr. Ivan Anthony Hinares, alongside the Bohol Island UNESCO Global Geopark Management Office, local government units, national government agencies, ACDIM, indigenous cultural communities, civil society, the private sector, and stakeholders who collaborated for the mission. This initiative reinforced the strategic governance roadmap of the provincial government of Bohol and supported the sustainable development goals of the Bohol Island UNESCO Global Geopark.
0: Once again, mga higala, we celebrate na nahuman ang yun ang maong revalidation mission, no, sa ato ang Bohol Island UNESCO Global Geopark. And we hope and pray that the result of the revalidation mission is a positive, no, ato na nanggi manifest nga positive ang result and our designation as the Philippines' first and only UNESCO Global Geopark will remain up into the following years to come.
1: Kabalo ka, Kuya Brian, na naniid ko sa evaluator.
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1: 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Happy because they didn't expect what Boholano has to offer. Nagdugay sila sa Iskaya Tribe. Ayan. And they enjoyed the Boholano warmth.
0: Yes, no, makita pa nato sa mga posts, no, sa Bohol Island Geopark page and the provincial government of Bohol nga page. 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
0: 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Intended for Bohol. Bitaw, oy, we hope and pray, no, for our designation to remain for the following years to come.
1: Mga Panigala, Bohol continues to strengthen emergency response and public safety initiative during local community activities. This was after the provincial government of Bohol, under the leadership of Governor Aris Omentado, through the Tarsier 117, provided emergency medical assistance during the MODELS Interagency Basketball League 2026 held at San Isidro Covered Court in Tagbilaran City from August 9 to 10, 2026. The deployment guaranteed availability of immediate medical care and emergency response services, reinforcing safety measure for players, officials, and spectators throughout the competition. The activity aligns with the strategic governance roadmap of the provincial government of Bohol by strengthening emergency preparedness and response capabilities while fostering safe and active communities. As the country's first and only Bohol Island UNESCO Global Geopark, Bohol remains committed to sustainable and responsive public service and support for civic, recreational, and sporting activities.
0: And the time right here is 5:23 in the afternoon. What a better way for us to listen to music of Rever Maya with their song 214. Again, 214, my favorite, giniskiling ako sa... mga tambay. Sila mga tambay, di ba, mga certified tambay with degree na magbedyukin, mga bedyukin. Mga dyan ay unang magawas, no? Here's 214, mga higala, right here on the new Kiss FM Bohol.

0: sa laing mga bahay ni gala usa sa ato mga contest karon sa atong Bohol Islander Park Sandugo Youth Leaders Camps ang Himig Kabataan the Sandugo Choral Competition. Let your voice unite, harmonize, and echo the spirit of the Boholano youth. Calling all the talented emerging youth school chorale groups to take center stage and showcase the power of music, harmony, and unity at the Himig Kabataan, the Sandugo Choral Competition.
1: And that will be on August 21 as a part of the Bohol Youth Festival and the Bohol Island J.O. Park Sandugo Youth Leaders Camp. And of course, in celebration, of course, ito ang Sandugo sa Bohol 2026 and the International Youth Day. Exciting prizes awaits for the first place. You will receive
0: 25,000 pesos.
1: For our second place, you will receive 15,000 pesos. For the third place, you will receive
0: tumataginting 10,000 pesos.
1: And the consolation prize, dili nakalugi din nino. You will receive 5,000 pesos.
0: So what do you feel, di, Kuya Brian?
1: Yes. So again, calling all our mga dito tutiyo sama na ko, no? Ato mga choral diha, no? Mga school choral groups. This is your chance to showcase your talent, your vocals in the main stage. Again, please refer to the registration form as the poster of the contest is posted in the Provincial Youth Development Office nga page. I-visit lang dito, no, and pangita ang maong caption. And you will click that caption and naaray link naka-attach behind that. Click that link and you'll be directed to the registration form. And then makita ninyo ang maong contest, sa maong guidelines and mechanics sa maong contest. Again, raise your voices, share the passion, and let the harmony tell the story of a united and empowered generation.

0: Another contest na po para sa atong Bohol Island Geo Park San Dugo Youth Leaders Camp. Mga on-the-spot poster making contest. 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
1: And exciting prizes, mga higala, for our on-the-spot poster-making contest. For the first place, you will receive 8,000 pesos. 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And for fourth place, 4,000 pesos. And for the fifth place, 3,000 pesos. Don't miss the opportunity to transform your ideas into meaningful works of art and compete for exciting cash. 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No? 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It's your chance to showcase your talents and skills, creativity in the form of art. See you there, mga higala.

0: Sa matang sa sports, mga higala, Team Abante secures with Valencia. The provincial government of Bohol Team Abante delivered a strong performance against the SK Valencia selection, securing an 82-69 victory in an exciting exhibition game at Poblacion Valencia Bohol. The match was held as part of Valencia's Linggo ng Kabataan celebration, highlighting the youth engagement and athleticism. A huge thank to LGU Valencia and its community for hosting the successful event for the warm reception. This supported by the provincial government of Bohol through the Provincial Youth Development Office as part of the Abante program, which aims to foster community spirit, unity, and promote friendly competition and exhibition.
1: Once again, congratulations to the team, PGBH Team Abante, for securing a hard-fought victory against the SK Valencia selection. Speaking of win, mga higala, on victories, last August 9, ang atong Governor's Cup Volleyball Developmental League, dito sa Baclayon Gym in Tobigon Cultural Center. The game results for men's division, Sevilla versus Lila. The winner is the municipality of Lila, and their player of the game goes to Miguel Alimania. And for another men's division, Albor versus Luay. The winner is the municipality of Luay, and their player of the game is no other than Jairis Banya. And for another men's division, the municipality of Panglao versus the Corelia. Winner is the municipality of Corelia.
2: Congratulations!
1: Another men's division, Dawis versus Baclayon. Winner is Team Dawis. And for the women's division, winner is Tagbilaran over Panglao. Time right here is 5:39 in the afternoon. What a better way for us to listen to music of MYMPU with their song, I Think I'm Falling in Love. Right here on the new Kiss FM Bohol.

0: And that was I Think I'm Falling For You by MYMP. Ayan mga higala.
1: Time right here is 5:44 in the afternoon. You got me on the line. It's your boy, Briber Bri with the BRY.
0: And this is KFJ saying mabuhay.
1: And we're still a few minutes after 6 o'clock. And before we wrap things up, mga higala, this is a very, very quick mga advisory.

0: for our upcoming events, no, sa municipality of Corelia. 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Kaya
1: namin yan. Race kit includes race bib, event shirt, finisher's medal, and post-race meal. Race day will be on September 5, 2026. And registration is open until August 21, 2026.
0: You can register on-site at the Municipal Tourism Office and simply scan for QR code to register and pay. The celebration of the 146 years of Corelia, with every tried, run for fitness, run for fun, and most importantly, wear it with pride, run for Corelia.

Again, mga higala, this coming August 21 to 22 is the Bohol Island Jay Parks and Lugo Youth Leaders Camp. Of course, no, this is a gathering of all youth leaders in the province to share best practices, create a platform for meaningful discussion. Of course, no, to give significance and importance in disseminating information and awareness of our designation as the Philippines' first and only UNESCO Global Geopark. And this is also, this camp or this event is also held in conjunction of the San Lugo Sobohol 2026 and the International Youth Day, bannering the theme Different Contexts, Common Aspirations. Once again, mga higala, to all youth leaders out there, magkita-kita ta karong August 21 to 22, 2026. Dito lang sa Bohol Cultural Center. The program will start at 1 p.m. Again, advice to everyone to register sa ito ang link, no? Once the PYDO page will post sa maong poster for the upcoming event, the Bigs YLC. Kaunhanay na ta o register. No, the admission is free. Registration is free. Maunang, don't miss the opportunity to engage with your fellow youth leaders this coming August 21 to 22.

0: In celebration with the Bohol Sandugo, our Bohol Sandugo Quiz Bee will be happening on August 2026 at Bohol Cultural Center at starting at 8 a.m. in the morning. Calling our participants from the different schools. Kaya mga banggiitan kayo mga utok, no? 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
1: Again, all ato mga participants for the upcoming Sandugo Quiz Bee. This coming August 20 na, makita-kita tatanan dito sa Bohol Cultural Center. A gathering of youth leaders and youth makarapit ang mga achievers, no? Where they clash over a quiz battle for the Sandugo sa Bohol and of course the Bohol Allied Geo Park designation. Once again this coming August 20 mga higala dito sa Bohol Cultural Center. Makita-kita tang tanan na.

0: And that was Dico by Joseph Gara. And the time right here is 54 minutes past the hour 5 here at the New Kiss FM.
1: And that's a wrap for today's episode of Team sa Kabataan-unan. Daghan-daghan kayong salamat for always tuning in and making your voices heard.
0: Special thanks to the provincial government of Bohol under the leadership of Governor Aris Omentado for making this platform possible. Don't forget to join us again from Monday to Friday, 5 to 6 p.m. Same time, same frequency, same youth power.
1: And always remember, the youth are not just merely the promise of tomorrow, they're also the heartbeat of today. So, this has been Kuya Bri Bri Bri.
0: And this is Kuya FJ saying mabuhay!
1: Para sa programang
0: Tingog sa Kabataan-unan.
1: And we're mga higala, more good hits and good energy are coming your way. And kita-kita kapunta ugma. Alas 5 to alas 6 sa hapon. Same time, same frequency mga higala. Right here on the new Kiss FM Ball.
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1: And she conceived by the Holy Spirit.
0: Hail Mary, full of grace, the Lord is with you. Blessed are you among women, and blessed is the fruit of your womb, Jesus.
1: Holy Mary, Mother of God, pray for us sinners, now and at the hour of our death. Amen.
0: Behold, the handmaid of the Lord.
1: Be done unto me according to your word.
0: Hail Mary, full of grace, the Lord is with you. Blessed are you among women, and blessed is the fruit of your womb, Jesus.
1: Holy Mary, Mother of God, pray for us sinners, now and at the hour of our death. Amen.
0: And the Word was made flesh,
1: and dwelt among us.
0: Hail Mary, full of grace, the Lord is with you. Blessed are you among women, and blessed is the fruit of your womb, Jesus.
1: Holy Mary, Mother of God, pray for us sinners, now and at the hour of our death. Amen.
0: Pray for us, the Holy Mother of God,
1: that we may be made worthy of the promises of Christ.
0: Let us pray. Pour forth, we beseech you, O Lord, your grace into our hearts, that we to whom the incarnation of Christ, your Son, was made known by the message of an angel, may by his passion and cross be brought to the glory of his resurrection, through the same Christ our Lord. Amen. Glory be to the Father, and to the Son, and to the Holy Spirit.
1: As it was in the beginning, is now, and ever shall be, world without end. Amen.

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1: Ako si Veronica Tolentino, 34 years old from Cebu. Usa ka financial advisor. Yung hyperthyroidism ko, it started 2017. 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Ganon. 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Last August, I submitted myself for health routine checkup. And then, it's good that my cholesterol, my sugar, all normal siya. 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Thanks to God, MX3, diridyo ko believe.

0: The time right here at the UNESCO declared global geopark in the island is exactly 30 minutes after 9. Hi there, the tide is high and so am I. Good evening, it's 13 after 9 o'clock in the evening. Bob Goodman is the name for the continuation of the show. Till 12 midnight tonight right here on the new KISS FM 102.3 Bohol.
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0: 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It's Love Day Midweek. White Lion, you're all I need. Just in case you open your radio set, welcome to the show. Welcome to the continuation of the Love Day Midweek. We're going to put you into a deep slumber for you to enjoy the music. And of course, while doing some like doing some a good time with your loved ones, well, enjoy it to the fullest. No worries about the love songs, because I'll be feeding you with those favorite love songs of yours. But of course, I need your cooperation about it. You can check me out on our Viber, that's 0952-624-8804. And we are now live on Facebook. Okay, live on Facebook. And you can always check us out on Channel 33. Listen to us and watch live over Channel 33, sa Mayloon, Kalapay, Tubigon, Inabanga, and Clarine. Good evening, ladies and gentlemen. Welcome to the show. And before we sail on with our activity for tonight, let me update you first with our STL 7 o'clock in the evening vlog. 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
1: Congratulations!
0: 6, 3, and 2. And for the last two, that's 3 and 2.
1: Congratulations!
0: Few TikToks of the clock. 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

0: It's Love Day Midweek right here on the new KISS FM 102.3 927. That's our Philippine Standard Time. Lone Star Amaze. Of course, just to remind you of those things that happened in the past. That's like, you know, turning back the hands of time. That's why I have something from Amaze Lone Star. We'll make that Lone Star song called Amaze. Only here. A Love Day Midweek. Live on Facebook. Yep, we are live on Facebook, and you can send those requests, greetings, and dedications of yours at 095-394-3714 and 0938-809-280. 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Here we go with our 3D Sweatress draw. 9 o'clock in the evening draw. Winning numbers are 6, 9, and 6.
1: Congratulations!
0: Congratulations, 696, and for the last two, that's 9 and 6.
1: Congratulations!
0: Congratulations to all the winners. Okay, it's now 9:29, and we're saying good evening to all the current staff of Karipusan Dental Clinic, to Mary Jane Ramos, TJ Nicole Corceles, Abigail Ararao, and Erica Estrada. Thank you. Okay, and AZ Med Pharmacy sa ground floor ng AutoZone. 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Madam Rosa Berna, good evening. It's now 9:29. 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
2: It's a bike uphill the mountain or a stroll at the beach. 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One

It's Loveday Midweek right here on the new Kiss FM 102.3. We got 34 after 9 o'clock in the evening. I would like to say good evening to Ronald Tonko. Thank you, Ronald, and also to Donald Danida. I sit and wait. Watching over at San Isidro. Angel. Thank you. And of course, would like to say good evening to Paring Romel Oming Salaguste, Ate Helen, Goya Joel, Maestre, and of Mads Vidalina. No, Salaguste. And Paring Sir Kagawad, Marlon Delusa, Mads Maymay Delusa, Bolot Store, sa Maymanga. Naabot ang atong parina, idol pa, Paring Dominic Terek Onyes ng Onyes Barbershop. Good evening. And also to Papa Dax, thank you sa kape at sa biskwita. Maraming salamat. So when I'm like, again, would like to say good evening to all our friends at Paco. Paco, provincial accounting. Ah? Tama ba yun? Basta sa Paco ng PGBH. Ayan, si Jade, sino pa ba yung mga friends natin, dila? Good evening. Thank you very much for hanging. Thank you very much for being there with me. Okay, hope you enjoy the music that I got here just, you know, for you people. And of course, I would like to say good evening as well to the men and women of Bohol Island GU Park Office. Sir Eric Avila, Daryl, forsake me. Si Dakanay, Daryl Dakanay, and Julius Orang. Si Daniel Stoy, papabinyag na ngayong Sabado. Upcoming Fiesta Celebration ng Dawis. No, Daniel Stoy. ML, of course, ML Rehis. Si Joy Chris Solgo. Sakura, good evening, Sakura. Of course, si Sir Carl Dean, si Jesus, si Jesus, and si Queenie, Ma'am Q, and sa tatlong bagong babies ng Bohol Island Geopark Office. Good evening. Samahan nyo ako till 12 midnight tonight. Siyempre pa dito lang yan sa The New Kiss FM 102.3 Bohol. 9:36 oras. Be pausing for short breather. Don't you dare go away. Much more of your favorite hits coming up right after this.

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2: The angel of the Lord declared unto Mary,
3: and she conceived by the Holy Spirit.
2: Hail Mary, full of grace, the Lord is with you. Blessed are you among women, and blessed is the fruit of your womb, Jesus.
3: Holy Mary, Mother of God, pray for us sinners, now and at the hour of our death. Amen.
2: Behold, the handmaid of the Lord.
3: Be done unto me according to your word.
2: Hail Mary, full of grace, the Lord is with you. Blessed are you among women, and blessed is the fruit of your womb, Jesus.
3: Holy Mary, Mother of God, pray for us sinners, now and at the hour of our death. Amen.
2: And the Word was made flesh,
3: and dwelt among us.
2: Hail Mary, full of grace, the Lord is with you. Blessed are you among women, and blessed is the fruit of your womb, Jesus.
3: Holy Mary, Mother of God, pray for us sinners, now and at the hour of our death. Amen.
2: Pray for us, the Holy Mother of God,
3: that we may be made worthy of the promises of Christ.
2: Let us pray. Pour forth, we beseech you, O Lord, your grace into our hearts, that we to whom the incarnation of Christ, your Son, was made known by the message of an angel, may by his passion and cross be brought to the glory of his resurrection, through the same Christ our Lord. Amen. Glory be to the Father, and to the Son, and to the Holy Spirit.
3: As it was in the beginning, is now, and ever shall be, world without end. Amen.

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1: Time right here, the UNESCO declared Global Geopark Island. 10 more to go before 7 in the morning. Today is Thursday. Here now is the news brought to you by Holy Name University. In topping the news at this hour, Malacañang has directed the National Irrigation Administration to investigate and conduct a technical review of reported problems in parts of the lateral canal of the Mabini-Kayakay Small Reservoir Irrigation Project. This was stated in a July 23rd letter from the Assistant Executive Secretary of the Office of the President, Tonia Administrator Eduardo Eddie Guillen. The letter included Resolution Number 26-817 of the Bohol-Sangguniang Panlalawigan. Resolution asked the NIA to assess the reported problems affecting portions of the project's lateral canal system. It also called for an independent technical audit team or another appropriate technical evaluation body. The team would assess the project's condition, determine the necessary corrective measures. Investigation and technical review will follow existing laws, rules, and regulation, while the move aims to provide a clear technical assessment and report irrigation system issues. Bohol continues to experience a power supply shortage due to the red alert status of the National Grid Corporation of the Philippines. This has prompted manual load dropping in several areas of the province. The measure aims to reduce electricity consumption and protect the stability of the power grid amid limited supply. As a result, some areas in Bohol may experience temporary power interruption, depending on demand and available supply capacity. While power providers and the NGCP continue to monitor the situation and are working to restore normal supply and prevent prolonged outages. 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

Now back to the news in the national scene. Former Department of Public Works and Highway Secretary Manuel Labunuan admitted yesterday that all senators have been receiving a so-called leadership fund since the year 24. Bunuan said in his testimony that the leadership fund was allocated by the Department of Public Works and Highways for senators who recommended a list of projects, while each senator was said to have an allocation of 500 million pesos, while those with committee chairmanships receive 1 billion pesos each. Now, in total, the leadership fund amounts to 24 billion peso under the control of former Senate President Juan Miguel Zubiri. Bunuan further alleged and also added that former DPWHU Sec. Roberto Bernardo allegedly used former Senator Bong Revilla and Jinggoy Estrada to submit the list of projects. Bunuan also revealed that Senators Bongo and Ruben Padilla also submitted the list, while Padilla and Senator Aime thank him for his help. News overseas, North Korea launched a ballistic missile towards the Sea of Japan, according to the South Korean military. Japan's Ministry of Defense said the projectile is believed to have fallen outside the country's exclusive economic zone. Accordingly, Japanese Defense Minister Shinjiro Koizumi stated that North Korea's latest action threatens the peace and security of the country, the region, and the international community.

office. Congresswoman Van Van Aumentado. Congressman John Jusnil Babaya. Mayor Boy Arcay. Mayor Miriam Sumailo. 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Mayor Mark Louis Mununggol. Mayor Manjo Lim. 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The Sandugo Run. Be there.

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